0: I don't know, I just hate being at work.
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0: Shoreline Classics weather. Partly cloudy this evening, 30% chance of showers early and risk of a thunderstorm. Skies clearing overnight, low 15. Mix of sun and cloud tomorrow morning, high of 25, feeling 30 with humidex, UV index very high. Partly cloudy tomorrow evening, 30% chance of showers overnight, low 14. Cloudy Wednesday, 40% chance of showers, high of 23. For your long-range weather forecast, visit shorelineclassicsfm.com.
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0: Shoreline Classics weather. Partly cloudy this evening, 30% chance of showers early and risk of a thunderstorm. Skies clearing overnight, low 15. Mix of sun and cloud tomorrow morning, high of 25, feeling 30 with Humidex. UV index very high. Partly cloudy tomorrow evening, 30% chance of showers overnight, low 14. Cloudy Wednesday, 40% chance of showers, high of 23. For your long-range weather forecast, visit ShorelineClassicsFM.com.
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0: Shoreline Classics weather. Partly cloudy this evening, 30% chance of showers early and risk of a thunderstorm. Skies clearing overnight, low 15. Mix of sun and cloud tomorrow morning, high of 25, feeling 30 with Humidex. UV index very high. Partly cloudy tomorrow evening, 30% chance of showers overnight, low 14. Cloudy Wednesday, 40% chance of showers, high of 23. For your long-range weather forecast, visit shorelineclassicsfm.com.
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0: Shoreline Classics weather. Partly cloudy this evening, 30% chance of showers early and risk of a thunderstorm. Skies clearing overnight, low 15. Mix of sun and cloud tomorrow morning, high of 25, feeling 30 with Humidex. UV index very high. Partly cloudy tomorrow evening, 30% chance of showers overnight, low 14. Cloudy Wednesday, 40% chance of showers, high of 23. For your long-range weather forecast, visit ShorelineClassicsFM.com.
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0: Shoreline Classics weather. Partly cloudy this evening, 30% chance of showers early and risk of a thunderstorm. Skies clearing overnight, low 15. Mix of sun and cloud tomorrow morning, high of 25, feeling 30 with Humidex. UV index very high. Partly cloudy tomorrow evening, 30% chance of showers overnight, low 14. Cloudy Wednesday, 40% chance of showers, high of 23. For your long-range weather forecast, visit shorelineclassicsfm.com.
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0: Shoreline Classics weather. Mix of sun and cloud this morning, high of 25, feeling 30 with Humidex. UV index very high. Partly cloudy this evening, 30% chance of showers overnight, low 14. Cloudy tomorrow morning, 40% chance of showers, high of 23. Cloudy periods tomorrow evening, 60% chance of showers, low 14. Mix of sun and cloud Thursday, 40% chance of showers, high of 25. For your long-range weather forecast, visit ShorelineClassicsFM.com.
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1: Shoreline Classics weather. Mix of sun and cloud this morning, high of 25, feeling 30 with Humidex. UV index very high. Partly cloudy this evening, 30% chance of showers overnight, low of 14. Cloudy tomorrow morning, 40% chance of showers, high of 23. Cloudy periods tomorrow evening, 60% chance of showers, low of 14. Mix of sun and cloud Thursday, 40% chance of showers, high of 25. For your long-range weather forecast, visit shorelineclassicsfm.com.
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0: Shoreline Classics weather. Mix of sun and cloud this morning, high of 25, feeling 30 with humidex. UV index very high. Partly cloudy this evening, 30% chance of showers overnight, low of 14. Cloudy tomorrow morning, 40% chance of showers, high of 23. Cloudy periods tomorrow evening, 60% chance of showers, low of 14. Mix of sun and cloud Thursday, 40% chance of showers, high of 25. For your long-range weather forecast, visit ShorelineClassicsFM.com.
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0: Shoreline Classics weather. Mix of sun and cloud this morning, high of 25, feeling 30 with Humidex. UV index very high. Partly cloudy this evening, 30% chance of showers overnight, low of 14. Cloudy tomorrow morning, 40% chance of showers, high of 23. Cloudy periods tomorrow evening, 60% chance of showers, low of 14. Mix of sun and cloud Thursday, 40% chance of showers, high of 25. For your long-range weather forecast, visit ShorelineClassicsFM.com.
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men going round taking names, and he decides who to free and who to blame. 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
1: Shoreline Classics, happy Tuesday morning. Well, coming up next, we're going to let you know about a great bit of Shakespeare that's going to be hitting downtown Goddard starting this Thursday. What is it called? It's called Bites of the Bard, easily digestible snippets of Shakespeare, and it's coming to Lions Park Pavilion. We're going to be speaking to Art James, co-founder of the Huron County Shakespeare Company, as well as Brian McCrow, an actor. That's all coming up after Blackberry Smoke and Sleeping Dogs. We'll be right back.

0: Shoreline Classics Mornings with Roland. Well, yes, a great thing is coming this Thursday to downtown Goderich. It is called Bites of the Bard, and it's the Huron County Shakespeare Company. To tell us all about the event, we have in the studio, we have Brian McCrow, an actor, as well as Art James, co-founder of the event, with Amanda Levicrown. Good morning, Brian. Good morning, Art.
1: Good morning, Roland.
2: Good morning.
0: So, for people who don't know, what exactly is the Huron County Shakespeare Company all about?
1: It's a small collection of some actors that my wife and I have worked with over the years at the Livery. She and I, when we first moved to the area, wanted to start an outdoor Shakespeare company, but then COVID hit and everything sort of got put on the back burner. This summer is our first foray into doing it, and we thought it might be a bit easier and a little more digestible if we did little bits, which is why we called it Bites of the Bard. And so we're doing some small scenes, a couple of monologues, just to kind of feel the pulse and see what people think.
0: And I assume, Brian, you're a big fan of Shakespeare if you're appearing in these shorts?
2: Well, I am a big fan of Shakespeare. I have not had a lot of experience in Shakespeare, though. So this has been absolutely amazing for myself to indulge. I love acting. I've did a lot of acting. I've did some directing and stuff like that. But the acting or the Shakespeare is quite difficult, I got to admit, to memorize the lines. It's an art form for sure.
0: Now you both, of course, remember in school when we had to learn Shakespeare. Are you trying to introduce it maybe to audiences that might not be familiar with it?
1: Yes and no. We think there'll probably be a bunch of people who come who are familiar with it, but there will be some people who, well, I mean, speaking of first being introduced to it in high school, a lot of people probably had a not so pleasant experience reading it in school. It's okay, you get some of the meaning, but it's so much more understandable and accessible when you see it performed. It makes a lot more sense. So, yeah, that's sort of our theory on it.
0: Now, give us the information. When are the performances happening, and how do people take part?
1: Well, the performances are happening in Lions Harbor Park, and they'll be this Thursday, Friday, Saturday, so August 13th, 14th, 15th. And then we're also doing August 27th, 28th, 29th. They'll be at 6:30. We will be in the big gazebo. We'll have a tent set up. People are welcome to bring blankets, chairs. There are picnic tables, but if you want to be as comfortable as you can be, bring a blanket or a chair.
0: And the best thing I love that you've done about it, it's pay what you will.
1: Yeah.
0: That is amazing. I guess you just want to keep the bar accessible to everyone.
1: Absolutely. And as it's, you know, sort of bits of Shakespeare and small snippets, we thought it would probably be best if we did a pay what you will and just kind of figure out, you know, how the community responds to it and see if people want to see more.
0: That is amazing. Now, if people have any questions about the Huron County Shakespeare Company, where can they go?
1: We've got the Huron County Shakespeare Company at Instagram and Facebook, just under Huron County Shakespeare Company. On Facebook, it's Huron County Shakespeare. On Instagram, it's at Huron County Shakespeare Company. And you'll see a bunch of pictures, some of the information there as well. So, yeah.
2: And there is a QR code on the back of the, so that there's just a few little questions to find out how much you're interested in Shakespeare and if it's something that we want to continue and go. And we are hoping that we can continue it and people enjoy it.
0: I love this. It is called Bites of the Bard by the Huron County Shakespeare Company. As they said, August 13th, 14th, and 15th, 27th, 20th, 29th. It, of course, is Lions Park Pavilion in Goderich. Pay what you will. I got to thank my guests. Of course, we had actor Brian McCrow and Art James, co-founder. Hope you both have a great morning.
1: Thanks a lot. You
2: thank
1: too.
2: You. Yeah, thank you.
3: Shoreline Classics weather, a mix of sun and cloud this morning, carrying later into the afternoon, a high 25 degrees, feeling like 30 with the Humidex. UV index of 8 or very high. Partly cloudy skies later tonight, slight chance of showers with a low 14 degrees. Tomorrow, cloudy skies with a chance of showers throughout the day, high 23. With partly cloudy skies, chance of showers Wednesday night, low 14. A mix of sun and cloud throughout the day on Thursday, chance of showers, high 25. Find your full weather forecast online at shorelineclassicsfm.com.
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Well, coming up next, we're going to get your day started off right with a little bit of a morning laugh. Then coming up at 6 o'clock, we have news, weather, and sports with Mr. Nick Powell. Taking the morning laugh, here's Midnight Rain in Wide Mouth Mason.

0: in this technological age, there are a few things we use to identify ourselves and some of our devices. On that topic, here's comic Jay Maher on ringtones.
1: Do me a favor, set your cell phone to something like, ring. My cell phone goes off, you know what it sounds like? It sounds like a phone. Ring. Some people get a little wacky with the cell phone rings. There'd be in a meeting, a boardroom or something, some guy's phone goes off. Then they look at you and go, is that yours or mine? You know that's yours, dummy. You stayed up till 4 a.m. figuring out how to make it play that song. The more annoying the song, the longer it takes them to find their phone. You're waiting for a bus, the guy next to you, you're halfway through the guitar solo of Freebird. You're like, will you answer that before I stab you with this pen?
0: I gotta tell you, I wouldn't mind hearing the guitar solo as Freebird from Lynyrd Skynyrd as the ringtone. That was comic Jay Maher on ringtones. Of course, one of the ways we identify ourselves in this technological age. I'll get back to your Shoreline Classics after this. News, weather, and sports coming up at 6 o'clock.
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0: Shoreline Classics. We play the hits up and down the lakeshore. Well, coming up at 6 o'clock, we have news, weather, and sports details. Nick, what are you working on?
1: In sports, the Toronto Blue Jays pull off the win 2-1 against the Boston Red Sox to open up their series. As far as local news headlines here, the Walter Transcan races begin this week, running all the way to the 15th. Here on Perth Healthcare Alliance, nurses and doctors have taken part in mock trauma scenarios in Seaforth, gearing up for the motocross events.
0: All those details coming up at 6 o'clock, plus coming up at 6:15. We'll get your mind going for the morning with the Brain Buster. Taking to the news, here's Walking Contradiction and Green Day.

0: From the Shoreline Classics Newsroom, I'm Nick Powell. A search warrant in Aaron Eldersley has led to the seizure of drugs, stolen vehicles, and firearms. On July 28th, multiple OPP units executed a warrant at an address on Concession 4 with suspected meth taken, along with a firearm and ammunition, multiple vehicles, and offense-related property, including phones and construction equipment. The value of the substances is set at $1,940, while the stolen property valued at $90,500. Four people, all from Aaron Eldersley, were charged with multiple possession charges, including possession of a prohibited device and possession of meth. In preparation of the Walton Transcan races running this week until the 15th, here on Perth Healthcare Alliance, nurses and doctors took part in mock trauma scenarios in Seaforth. As the sport of motocross can bring with it serious crashes and injury, doctors were trained in safely removing specialized motocross equipment and management of common traumatic injuries. HPHA clinical nurse scholars reviewed key trauma management skills over the last month to prepare the medical team for the training session, partnering with the Walton Raceway lead medic, Ron Cameron, who provided a component of the education training. Clinical nurse educator Katie Fern says the training ensures staff they're confident and ready to manage the unique injuries associated with competitive motocross racing. Huron County Shakespeare Company is gearing up for multiple dates of a pay what you will of bits and snippets of Shakespeare. Dubbed Bites of the Bard, it is welcoming all to Lions Park Pavilion, with the first dates being this weekend for August 13th, 14th, and 15th, with another set from August 27th through the 29th. Art James, co-founder of the Shakespeare Company, says this offers a great way to see Shakespeare in little pieces and better to take in from play.
1: It's so much more understandable and accessible when you see it performed. It makes a lot more sense. So, yeah, that's sort of our theory on it.
0: Those attending are asked to bring their own blankets and chairs. Each of the performances all run at 6:30 p.m. And you can add another by-election in Canada, as Liberal MP Sean Chen has announced his resignation. Chen, who held the riding of Scarborough North since 2015, is stepping down August 15th, citing significant health issues. Chen writes he was in a car crash while commuting to Ottawa, causing health issues, and has held him from traveling as frequently as the role requires. Three by-elections have been called for August 31st, with others still yet to be called. For these and other stories, visit our website at shorelineclassicsfm.com. Weather is next.
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0: Shoreline Classics weather, a mix of sun and cloud this morning, carrying later into the afternoon, a high 25 degrees, feeling like 30 with the Humidex, UV index of 8 or very high, partly cloudy skies later tonight, slight chance of showers with a low 14 degrees. Tomorrow, cloudy skies with a chance of showers throughout the day, high 23, with partly cloudy skies, chance of showers Wednesday night, low 14. A mix of sun and cloud throughout the day on Thursday, chance of showers, high 25. Find your full weather forecast online at shorelineclassicsfm.com.

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1: Chugging Sports, the Toronto Blue Jays pick up the win at home, hanging on for the 2-1 win over the Boston Red Sox. The Minnesota Twins rout the Baltimore Orioles 9-5. The LA Dodgers squeeze past the Kansas City Royals 6-5. The Toronto Blue Jays were busy prior to their match last night, who selected pitcher Simeon Woods Richardson to the Major League roster and optioned Davis Schneider to AAA. Jays also called up infielder Charles McAdoo and optioned reliever Lazaro Estrada. Woods Richardson has a 6.40 ERA this season over 57.2 innings in Toronto and Minnesota this season. Struggles continue for the Toronto Tempo in WNBA action as they drop 107-95 for the Atlanta Dream, marking their ninth straight loss for the Tempo. The win improves Atlanta's record to 19-12. And Larry Fitzgerald is being retired by the Arizona Cardinals. Just 2 days after being enshrined in the Pro Football Hall of Fame, the Cardinals will now retire his number 11 in a ceremony October 25th. Fitzgerald spent his entire 17-year career with the Cardinals as the sixth player in franchise history to get his number retired, the 20th member of the team's Ring of Honor. And that is it for sports. I'm Nick Pell.
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Coming up next, we have your Brain Buster to get your mind going for the morning. 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
11: Yes, it is showtime. 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And every dollar raised in support of Bright Shores Health System helps take care of those at home. 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Well, let's get over to your brain buster for this morning. I'm going to give you a question. If you have a guess at the answer, all you have to do is call or text 519-525-8478. This morning question is, parents spend almost 7,000 minutes a year doing this. What is it? Parents spend almost 7,000 minutes a year doing this. What is it? 519-525-8478.
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3: Well, yes, we have your brain buster question out there for this morning. Parents spend almost 7,000 minutes a year doing this. What is it? Great guesses so far. Scolding their children, cleaning their rooms, making lunches that they might not eat or trade, breaking up arguments. Someone said worrying. Someone said making sure they do their homework. Someone said waiting to get into the bathroom. That isn't the answer we're looking for parents spend almost 7,000 minutes a year doing this. What is it? Think if the kids have lots of extracurricular activities. Maybe they play hockey. What might you be doing a lot of that time? If you have a guess, 519-525-8478. Here's Who Made Who in AC/DC.

0: Shoreline Classics. Yes, we have your brain buster question out there for this morning. It was, parents spend almost 7,000 minutes a year doing this. What is it? Let's go over to the phones. Shoreline Classics. Good morning, Diane. Do you have a guess for the brain buster?
1: Well, is it driving them to the event?
0: It is. Mom's taxi or dad's taxi.
1: You bet. We spent a lot of times at Ball Diamonds and arenas, but it was worth it.
0: Oh, it is. It's the memories. But man, you spend a lot of time in that driver's seat of that car.
1: And you eat a lot of hot dogs at the canteen.
0: Thank you very much, Diane. Have a great morning. Yes, and indeed, in addition to Diane, Berger, Rick, Matt, Wendell, John E. Got it. That's right. Parents, on average, spend 7,000 minutes a year driving their kids around. 7,000 minutes. That is a lot of books on tape. That's a lot of time listening to the radio, which I got to tell you, Shoreline Classics is a great option for that. Thanks for playing the Brain Buster. Of course, coming up at 6:30, we have your news, weather, and sports details. Nick, what are you working on?
2: Four people from Aaron Eldersley are facing multiple charges in connection to a search warrant within Aaron Eldersley, leading to the seizure of drugs, stolen vehicles, and firearms.
0: All those details coming up at 6:30, plus coming up at 6:45, we have your good news file. Now, here's a group that unfortunately recently broke up or stopped recording together and performing together. It features a Kincardine connection. Here is Madison Violet and Small of My Heart.

0: From the Shoreline Classics Newsroom, I'm Nick Powell. A search warrant in Aaron Eldersley has led to the seizure of drugs, stolen vehicles, and firearms. July 28th, multiple OPP units executed a warrant at a property on Concession 4 with suspected meth taken, along with a firearm and ammunition, multiple vehicles, and offense-related property, including phones and construction equipment. The value of the substances is set at $1,940, the stolen property valued at $90,500. Four people, all from Aaron Eldersley, were faced with multiple possession charges. West Perth Community Services has expanded local recreation opportunities with the installation of new outdoor concrete games in parks and spaces. This will allow residents to enjoy games like chess and checkers at Centennial Park, as well as cornhole and table tennis at Keterson Park at the Tim Hortons Pavilion. Equipment will be available at Hutchie's food booth during operating hours and can be borrowed free of charge from the West Perth Public Library with a valid library card. This allows a low barrier way for residents of all ages to take part in outdoor activities across the community. The Huron County Shakespeare Company is gearing up for multiple dates of a pay what you will bits and snippets of Shakespeare. Dubbed Bites of the Bard, it is welcoming all to Lions Park Pavilion, with the first dates being this weekend for August 13th, 14th, and 15th, another set from August 27th through the 29th. Those attending are asked to bring their own blankets and chairs, with each of the performances running at 6:30 p.m. For these and other stories, visit our website at shorelineclassicsfm.com. Weather is next.
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0: Shoreline Classics weather, a mix of sun and cloud this morning, carrying later into the afternoon, a high 25 degrees, feeling like 30 with the humidex, UV index of 8 or very high, partly cloudy skies later tonight, slight chance of showers with a low 14 degrees. Tomorrow, cloudy skies with a chance of showers throughout the day, high 23, with partly cloudy skies, chance of showers Wednesday night, low 14. A mix of sun and cloud throughout the day on Thursday, chance of showers, high 25. Find your full weather forecast online at shorelineclassicsfm.com.
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0: Checking sports, the Toronto Blue Jays open the series against the Boston Red Sox with a 2-1 win. Elsewhere, Baltimore falls 9-5 to the Minnesota Twins, and the LA Dodgers take down the Kansas City Royals 6-5. It's a busy night before the Blue Jays head out to the mound, who had selected pitcher Semien Woods-Richardson to the Major League roster while optioning Davis Schneider to AAA. Jays also called up infielder Charles McAdoo and optioned reliever Lazaro Estrada. Richardson this season has a 6.40 ERA over 57.2 innings, split between the Blue Jays and Minnesota. Toronto Tempo's struggles continue as they have now dropped 9 straight with a 107.95 loss to the Atlanta Dream. The Dream improved to 19-12 on the year. And that is a look at sports. I'm Nick Powell.
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Shoreline Classics. Well, do you live in, work in, or visit Kincardine often? Well, guess what? Your opinion could help shape what tourism looks like for the community in the future. That's right. The municipality of Kincardine have a tourism survey out there to share your thoughts on what's working, what could be improved, and what you'd like to see in Kincardine. And it's all great because you get a chance to win weekly prizes. If you want all the details on the survey, just go to Municipality of Kincardine on Facebook or kincardine.ca. And yes, paper copies are available at the Welcome Center or Municipal Administration Center for those that like to do a survey the old-fashioned way with pen and paper. But yes, if you want to offer your thoughts on what tourism looks like in your community, take part in the tourism survey that's open now. Coming up next, we have your good news file. First, here's A Forest and The Cure.

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5: Shoreline Classics. Well, if you have a cell phone and it's with Bell Mobility, like our studio phone is here, you may notice it acting funny until the 16th of August. That is because they're enhancing the wireless network right now and upgrading some stuff. It says there may be some service interruptions during that time, 8 a.m. to 7 p.m. until August 16th. So they say to turn on Wi-Fi calling if you can to ensure you don't lose your connection. It's not hard to do. If you go to settings on your iPhone and then go down to phone, you can turn on Wi-Fi calling in that area. Not sure on Android, just search for Wi-Fi calling. When you find it, just make sure you enable it. But yes, Bell Mobility doing some upgrades until August 16th. You might notice some service problems between 8 a.m. and 7 p.m. Hopefully it does make things better, I have to say. Here's Home and Phillip Phillips.

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1: From the Shoreline Classics Newsroom, I'm Nick Powell. Here on County OPP, you're looking into a break and enter at a commercial property in Clinton. On August 10th, just after 12:25 a.m., OPP were called about a break and enter in progress, with police arriving minutes later, finding two suspects both being arrested. 31-year-old of R2 Granton and 31-year-old of St. Mary's were charged with break and enter, a place with intent to commit an indictable offense. Both were held for a bail hearing. The Huron County Shakespeare Company is gearing up for multiple dates of a pay-what-you-will bits and snippets of Shakespeare. Dubbed Bites of the Bard, all are welcome to Lions Park Pavilion, with the first dates being this weekend from August 13th, 14th, and 15th, another set from August 27th through the 29th. Art James, co-founder of the Shakespeare Company, says this offers a great way to see Shakespeare in little pieces, and better to take it in from play.
2: It's so much more understandable and accessible when you see it performed. It makes a lot more sense. So, yeah, that's sort of our theory on it.
1: Those attending are asked to bring their own blankets and chairs. Each of the performances all run at 6:30 p.m. Tickets are still available for the 10th annual Huron Shores Hospice Handbags for Hospice. The annual event brings the community together, bidding on designer bags and other prizes with appetizers, all while the hospice marks a decade of celebrating the event. This year's Handbags for Hospice is taking place September 17th at the Concarden Pavilion. Last year, the event hauled in 200.

0: $143,000 for the hospice and continues to provide a home-like setting where individuals and families can receive compassionate end-of-life care. And you can add another by-election in Canada as Liberal MP Sean Chen has announced his resignation. Chen, who held the riding of Scarborough North since 2015, is stepping down August 15th, citing significant health issues. Chen writes he was in a car crash while commuting to Ottawa, causing health issues, and has held him from traveling as frequently as the role requires. Three by-elections have been called August 31st. The others are still yet to be called. For these and other stories, visit our website at shorelineclassicsfm.com. Weather is next.
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0: Shoreline Classics weather, a mix of sun and cloud this morning, carrying later into the afternoon, a high 25 degrees, feeling like 30 with the Humidex, UV index of 8 or very high. Partly cloudy skies later tonight, slight chance of showers with a low 14 degrees. Tomorrow, cloudy skies with a chance of showers throughout the day, high 23, with partly cloudy skies, chance of showers Wednesday night, low 14. A mix of sun and cloud throughout the day on Thursday, chance of showers, high 25. Find your full weather forecast online at shorelineclassicsfm.com.
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0: Chugging sports, the Toronto Blue Jays pick up the win at home, hanging on for the 2-1 win over the Boston Red Sox. The Minnesota Twins rout the Baltimore Orioles 9-5. The LA Dodgers squeeze past the Kansas City Royals 6-5. The Toronto Blue Jays were busy prior to their match last night, who selected pitcher Simeon Woods Richardson to the Major League roster and optioned Davis Schneider to AAA. Jays also called up infielder Charles McAdoo and optioned reliever Lazaro Estrada. Woods Richardson has a 6.40 ERA this season over 57.2 innings in Toronto and Minnesota this season. These struggles continue for the Toronto Tempo in WNBA action as they drop 107.95 for the Atlanta Dream, marking their ninth straight loss for the Tempo. The win improves Atlanta's record to 19-12. And Larry Fitzgerald is being retired by the Arizona Cardinals. 2 days after being enshrined in the Pro Football Hall of Fame, the Cardinals will now retire his number 11 in a ceremony October 25th. Fitzgerald spent his entire 17-year career with the Cardinals as the sixth player in franchise history to get his number retired, the 20th member of the team's Ring of Honor. And that is it for sports. I'm Nick Pell.
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6, well, I have to share word of a great art contest that's being done by our friends over at the Victoria Park Gallery and Gift Shop. What is it? Well, it's a competition open to all local and surrounding area artists, non-VPG members as well, working in any media, including all forms of painting, drawing, sculpture, photography, and printmaking. The competition doesn't have a specific theme. You're free to choose any theme that inspires you. There's actually 2 categories open for submissions: adult and youth, 15 to 24. What's up for grabs? $200 prize, as well as an exhibition of your work at the Victoria Park Gallery. You got to get submitting though, because the deadline is August 29th. If you want all the details, just go to Victoria Park Gallery and Gift Shop on Facebook, or you know what? Drop by the gallery as well on Queen Street in downtown Kincardine. It's their art contest, open until August 29th. Coming up next, we have your delicious breakfast scrambler brought to you by Domino's Pizza. First, here's Spaceman and Harry Nilsson.

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14: Yes, it is showtime. Yes, it is a wonderful Tuesday morning. And yes, if you can believe it, we are just a few weeks away from back to school. In honor of that, the town of Saugeen Shores is holding a back-to-school kids bike night coming up next Thursday, August 20th. It's going to be at Jubilee Park in Southampton, 5 to 7 p.m. You can come to the park for a night of family-friendly fun, stop by the stations to collect bike-themed swag, complete a craft, try out the obstacles, and enter to win a draw for prizes. You can pack a picnic, enjoy a free night at the park, learning how to be a safe biker this fall. But yes, it is a back-to-school kids bike night happening next Thursday, August 20th at Jubilee Park in Southampton, 5 to 7 p.m. Well, now we're going to get over to your delicious chance at a large three-topping pizza from Godrich Domino's. All you have to do is guess the song title and the artist of the song clip I'm going to play. 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Here's this morning's breakfast scrambler. Good luck. If you have a guess, 519-525-8478.
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9: Yes, this is your cue to call for this week's chance at 2 golf passes to get 9 holes of golf for you and a friend to Kincardon Golf Club. 519-525-8478 to get yourself into it. We'll be drawing the next winner on Friday. Do you say 4 for that? 4. I guess that's if you hit it towards someone. Here's a little I'll Be There for You in the Rembrandts.

0: Shoreline Classics. Yes, we're just finishing up your breakfast scrambler for this morning, brought to you by Goderich Domino's. Every correct guess gets you a chance at a large three-topping pizza. We're doing our next draw on Friday. Got to congratulate our champion for this morning. First out of the gate, Chris B. Right after him, though, Wendell and John H. They all knew it was tonight, and Genesis will have that song coming up next. We also have your news, weather, and sports coming up next. Nick, what are you working on?
1: Now celebrating 10 years, the Huron Shores Hospice is getting geared for Handbags for Hospice, with tickets still available, bringing the community together, bidding on designer handbags and other prizes, which last year saw $248,000 be raised from the events.
0: All those details coming up at 7:30, plus coming up at 7:45. We'll let you know what celebrities are blowing out those birthday candles. Taking to the news, here is the Breakfast Scrambler, brought to you by Goderich Domino's. Tonight, tonight, tonight in Genesis.

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1: From the Shoreline Classics Newsroom, I'm Nick Powell. Here on County OPP, you're looking into a break and enter at a commercial property in Clinton. On August 10th, just after 12:25 a.m., police were called about a break and enter in progress, with police arriving minutes later, finding two suspects who were both arrested. 31-year-old of RR2 Granton, 31-year-old of St. Mary's were both charged with break and enter with intent to commit indictable offense. Both were held for a bail hearing. In preparation of the Walton Trans Can races running this week until the 15th, here on Perth Healthcare Alliance, nurses and doctors took part in mock trauma scenarios in Seaforth. The sport of motocross can bring with it serious crashes and injury. Doctors were trained in safely removing specialized motocross equipment and management of common traumatic injuries. Clinical nurse educator Katie Fern says the training ensures staff are confident and ready to manage the unique injuries associated with competitive motocross racing. And tickets are still available for the 10th annual Huron Shores Hospice Handbags for Hospice. The annual event brings the community together, bidding on designer bags and other prizes with appetizers, all while the hospice marks a decade of celebrating events. This year's Handbags for Hospice is taking place September 17th at the Kincardine Pavilion. Last year, the event hauled in $248,000 for the hospice to continue to provide a home-like setting where individuals and families can receive compassionate end-of-life care. For these and other stories, visit our website at shorelineclassicsfm.com. Weather is next.
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1: Shoreline Classics weather, a mix of sun and cloud this morning, carrying later into the afternoon, a high 25 degrees, feeling like 30 with the Humidex, UV index of 8 or very high, partly cloudy skies later tonight, slight chance of showers with a low 14 degrees. Tomorrow, cloudy skies with a chance of showers throughout the day, high 23 with partly cloudy skies, chance of showers Wednesday night, low 14. A mix of sun and cloud throughout the day on Thursday, chance of showers, high 25. Find your full weather forecast online at shorelineclassicsfm.com.
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1: Checking sports, the Toronto Blue Jays open the series against the Boston Red Sox with a 2-1 win. Elsewhere, Baltimore falls 9-5 to the Minnesota Twins, and the LA Dodgers take down the Kansas City Royals 6-5. It's a busy night before the Blue Jays head out to the mound, who had selected pitcher Sevian Woods Richardson to the Major League roster while optioning Davis Schneider to AAA. Jays also called up infielder Charles McAdoo and optioned reliever Lazaro Estrada. Woods Richardson this season has a 6.40 ERA over 57.2 innings, split between the Blue Jays and Minnesota. Toronto Tempo's struggles continue as they have now dropped 9 straight with a 107-95 loss to the Atlanta Dream. Dream improved to 19-12 on the year. And that is a look at sports. I'm Nick Powell.
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4: Back in the saddle, Phil.
3: Yeah,
4: isn't it just something? Like old times?
3: Oh, I know. It's great. It's good to see you, by the way.
4: Yeah, you too.
3: You're traveling all over the world, but tell the truth, when you come back to this part of the world, do you ever just drive around and go, man, am I lucky to live here?
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3: Isn't it, though?
4: A little smoky down then, but, you know, it's what we get.
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4: 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We'll all sit down and have a chin wag around your table here.
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0: Almost as good as the sunrise. Shoreline Mornings.
5: How's that sound? Well, that sounds good.

Shoreline Classics. Well, I want to do a big shout out to the public works departments all across our area. Being in downtown Goderich means I gets to look out every day at the beautiful flower arrangement they have going in that medium between the different directions of traffic. They are there at 5 a.m. every morning, just as I get in to water those flowers. But I've also been around, of course, to Kincardine, to the town of Saugeen Shores, and the flowers in every area, in Ripley, in Lucknow, in everywhere are looking beautiful. So thanks to all the public works workers who keep those flowers looking good, that water them at those early or late times, because that's, of course, when you get the most bang for your buck for water. But yes, if you want to see how beautiful the flowers are in Lakeside downtown Kincardine, they've actually done a photo gallery on their Facebook page. But yes, thanks to all for making our communities look so darn beautiful. Coming up next, we have your celebrity birthdays. First, here's Dreamer's Dream and Tom Cochran and Red Ryder.

0: Well, now we're going to throw it over to Mr. Phil Main, who's going to let us know what celebrities are blowing out those birthday candles. Here's celebrity birthdays.
1: Thanks, Roland. Here's our birthday list. Tuesday, August the 11th, Jim Cale was born on this day in Winnipeg, Manitoba, the early bassist and songwriter with the Guess Who turning 83. Singer-songwriter Eric Carmen would have been 77 today. The original singer of the famous hit All By Myself passed away in 2024. Hulk Hogan would have been 73 today, the pro wrestler passing away just last year. Is she really going out with him? Joe Jackson. Remember that song? What a great one. Joe Jackson, 72 today. From the Ramones, their drummer Richie Ramone is turning 69 today. EGOT winner actress Viola Davis, one of my favorites, 61 today. Actor Will Friedle, best known as Eric Matthews from Boy Meets World, is turning 50 today. Australian actor Chris Hemsworth is 43. And former Disney kid turned dancer, activist, and author Allison Stoner is 33. Those are the birthdays Tuesday, August the 11th.
0: Thanks, Phil, for that. Well, let's celebrate the birthday for Richard Reinhardt, of course, better known by his stage name of Richie Ramone. He was the drummer for the punk group The Ramones. He's turning 69 today. Here's one of their best hits and perfect for living along the coast. Here's Surf City and The Ramones.

0: What Steady Drumming from Richie Ramone, of course, best known as the drummer for the band called the Ramones. He's turning 69 today.
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1: Hi, it's Gil from the Blythe Festival. 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I wrote it with my friend David Scott, who happens to be the last mayor of Seaforth. So it's kind of inspired by a true story, sort of, but we're not really supposed to say that. 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
4: 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Well, here's something I should probably go out to because I was born with two left feet. There's actually free dance lessons happening tomorrow night at Balls Bridge in Central Huron. That is right, starting at 7 p.m. and it's actually brought to you by the Municipality of Central Huron. All you have to do is bring a water bottle. All abilities are welcome. And if weather isn't good, the event will be canceled. But yes, free dance lessons happening at Balls Bridge. You're going to dance on the bridge. 7 o'clock tomorrow night, brought to you by Central Huron. That is so cool. Here is Ironic and Alanis Morissette.

0: Huron County Shakespeare Company is getting all geared up for little bits and snippets of Shakespeare, all beginning this weekend on a pay-what-you-will basis at Lions Park Pavilion.
1: All the details of To Be or Not To Be coming up at 8 o'clock, plus coming up at 8:15. You know you've been waiting for it all morning. Yes, it is another edition of Stump Rollin' with our quizmaster, Nick Cadott. Take it to the news. Here's You Run Away and the Bare Naked Ladies.

From the Shoreline Classics Newsroom, I'm Nick Powell. Here on County OPP, you're looking into a break and enter at a commercial property in Clinton. On August 10th, just after 12:25 a.m., OPP were called about a break and enter in progress, with police arriving minutes later, finding two suspects both being arrested. 31-year-old of R2 Granton and 31-year-old of St. Mary's were charged with break and enter, a place with intent to commit an indictable offense. Both were held for a bail hearing. The Huron County Shakespeare Company is gearing up for multiple dates of a pay-what-you-will bits and snippets of Shakespeare. Dubbed Bites of the Bard, all are welcome to Lions Park Pavilion, with the first dates being this weekend from August 13th, 14th, and 15th, another set from August 27th through the 29th. Art James, co-founder of the Shakespeare Company, says this offers a great way to see Shakespeare.

0: Shakespeare in little pieces, better to take it in from play.
1: It's so much more understandable and accessible when you see it performed. It makes a lot more sense. So, yeah, that's sort of our theory on it.
0: Those attending are asked to bring their own blankets and chairs. Each of the performances all run at 6:30 p.m. Tickets are still available for the 10th annual Huron Shores Hospice Handbags for Hospice. The annual event brings the community together, bidding on designer bags and other prizes with appetizers, all while the hospice marks a decade of celebrating the event. This year's Handbags for Hospice is taking place September 17th at the Concarden Pavilion. Last year, the event hauled in $243,000 for the hospice and continues to provide a home-like setting where individuals and families can receive compassionate end-of-life care. And you can add another by-election in Canada, as Liberal MP Sean Chen has announced his resignation. Chen, who held the riding of Scarborough North since 2015, is stepping down August 15th, citing significant health issues. Chen writes he was in a car crash while commuting to Ottawa, causing health issues, and has held him from traveling as frequently as the role requires. Three by-elections have been called August 31st. The others are still yet to be called. For these and other stories, visit our website at shorelineclassicsfm.com. Weather is next.
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0: Shoreline Classics weather, a mix of sun and cloud this morning, carrying later into the afternoon, a high 25 degrees, feeling like 30 with the Humidex, UV index of 8 or very high, partly cloudy skies later tonight, slight chance of showers with a low 14 degrees. Tomorrow, cloudy skies with a chance of showers throughout the day, high 23, with partly cloudy skies, chance of showers Wednesday night, low 14. A mix of sun and cloud throughout the day on Thursday, chance of showers, high 25. Find your full weather forecast online at shorelineclassicsfm.com.
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0: Chugging sports, the Toronto Blue Jays pick up the win at home, hanging on for the 2-1 win with the Boston Red Sox. The Minnesota Twins route the Baltimore Orioles 9-5. The LA Dodgers squeeze past the Kansas City Royals 6-5. The Toronto Blue Jays were busy prior to their match last night, who selected pitcher Simeon Woods Richardson to the Major League roster and optioned Davis Schneider to AAA. Jays also called up infielder Charles McAdoo and optioned reliever Lazaro Estrada. Woods Richardson has a 6.40 ERA this season over 57.2 innings in Toronto and Minnesota this season. Struggles continue for the Toronto Tempo in WNBA action as they drop 107-95 to the Atlanta Dream, marking their ninth straight loss for the Tempo. The win improves Atlanta's record to 19-12. And Larry Fitzgerald is being retired by the Arizona Cardinals. Just 2 days after being enshrined in the Pro Football Hall of Fame, the Cardinals will now retire his number 11 in a ceremony October 25th. Fitzgerald spent his entire 17-year career with the Cardinals, the sixth player in franchise history to get his number retired, the 20th member of the team's Ring of Honor. And that is it for sports. I'm Nick Pell.
8: When Matt asked me to marry him, it was a lazy summer afternoon, and we were swaying in a hammock. In the warmth of his arms, I fell asleep. When I awoke, there was a beautiful Anstett diamond on my finger. I thought I was still dreaming. Matt whispered, "So what are you doing for the rest of your life?" All I could say was, "Spending it with you."
9: Anstett. Capturing hearts. Anstett Jewelers. Courthouse Square, Goderich. 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

0: Shoreline Classics. Do you know how much I love Nick when listeners come to my window and wave at me? I feel like a puppy dog at a pet store.
1: Doesn't take much to make you happy, though, does it?
0: No, it doesn't.
1: I see there's a little bit of a first on your cell phone case there.
0: Yeah. First time blood donor last week. I think it was Thursday night. We went out to the Knights of Columbus, I believe it is, in Goderich, and they had the blood donor clinic. And I was scared at first. I'm going to be honest. I have no problem admitting that. But the nurses there, the volunteers there, they put you at ease. And honestly, it's 20 minutes and you've done your part to help.
1: I mean, you're helping somebody that is desperately in need, and the need is huge right now. So up and down the coast, there's all kinds of clinics throughout the summer and fall. So let's make sure it's in you to give.
0: Yeah, and blood.ca is the easiest way to find the next clinic happening in your area. And you can get booked because you do have to book appointments now. You ready, Nick?
1: I'm ready. I took a week off because we had hayloft and I was cleaning up some stuff there. I do believe that Big Rex coming to the area again this fall. An amazing show. If there's a lot of songs that you didn't may not realize that are Big Rex songs, a huge iconic Canadian, it was just a phenomenal, the guitar solos, everything about it was top notch.
0: And I got to give a shout out because I saw the video clip of Kim Mitchell singing Patio Lanterns and the audience singing Patio Lanterns, which made me feel so good as a Canadian.
1: So there's Kim Mitchell was awesome. David Wilcox was up there. I believe he's 78 years old, just rocking it out. I don't even know if I'll make it to 78. I don't know if I'll make it past a Saturday this weekend.
0: That's right. We do have the Grand Fondo Lake Huron. Yeah, Nick, you just reminded me 4 days from now, we got to ride 10 kilometers on a tandem trike.
1: So let's get a little bit of music and then put on your thinking cap.
0: Here we go. Show Me the Way in Styx. 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
1: Shoreline Mornings.
2: Shoreline Classics Mornings with Roland. Well, yes, it is time for this week's edition of Stump Roland. The Quizmaster Nick Cadott is in the studio.
3: I thought we would keep with the bicycle theme. Maybe okay. We might even go on tour after this and take this worldwide. So,
2: coffee shop tour on a bicycle.
3: Yeah, so let's get into it, Roland.
2: Here we go.
4: It's Tuesday, and you know what that means. Time to stump Roland. He's the human encyclopedia, pop culture wizard, master of useless facts. Just don't hand him a chance. Let's see if we can stump Roland. This is Stump Roland.
3: I ran into your sister last week, I believe it was, or maybe it was the week before, and she was saying how accurate that intro was because you're the most accident-prone child and adult ever, that you should stay away from anything that has power.
2: You have no idea how many times I've gotten tetanus shots. I am like a pincushion for tetanus shots.
3: I think she even talked about you running into a slide or something as a child.
2: Oh, yeah. I got a concussion. I think it was in kindergarten. I basically went up the top. You know how you run up the slide to be, I was going to say a bad word, but to be really a smart kid? I ran up and went right off and hit the ground.
3: So that explains a lot.
2: A lot.
3: So this weekend we've got the bike ride. We're not setting any land speed records. We're there for the support of the hospital to have some fun, create some awareness. Maybe we get some more people out, some more businesses for next year, set a trend of like who can have the gaudiest bike maybe or the coolest, or we can see a lot of things. Brandon was telling me about when he was up in the Muskokas, about a tour that was up there, a bicycle one, and these guys built a cardboard structure around their bike and made it look like Cheech and Chong's van, and they even had a smoke machine coming out of it.
2: Nice!
3: But today's question.
2: Okay.
3: I don't know if you would know this, so I'm going to... How many times has one person won the Tour de France?
2: The same person? I would gotta say it would be Lance Armstrong before he was discredited. Really? Oh no, then I'm lost.
3: But how many times do you think?
2: Eight.
3: Five.
2: Five?
3: Five.
2: Who was it?
3: So there's multiple people that have won it five times actually, and it was shocking to me. So the most recent one in 2020, 2021, 2024, and 2025. Mm-hmm. And I'm gonna butcher the name here, Taji Pokar.
2: Okay.
3: But then there's, look at all this list right here of all these other people that have won it five times.
2: Wow. And Lance Armstrong is not one of them.
3: I'm wondering if they just decredited him, but still five times is pretty impressive.
2: It is, and it's five times more than I'll ever win any bike race, so.
3: Well, we'll see about that this weekend.
2: That's right.
3: We'll set the record for the longest Gran Fondo ever.
2: That's right. We promise.
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0: 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Taking you there, here's Back on the Chain Gang and the Pretenders.

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1: From the Shoreline Classics Newsroom, I'm Nick Powell. Here on County OPP, are looking into a break and enter at a commercial property in Clinton. On August 10th, just after 12:25 a.m., police were called about a break and enter in progress, with police arriving minutes later, finding two suspects who were both arrested. 31-year-old of RR2 Gratton, 31-year-old of St. Mary's were both charged with break and enter with intent to commit indictable offense. Both were held for a bail hearing. In preparation of the Walton Trans Can races running this week until the 15th, here on Perth Healthcare Alliance, nurses and doctors took part in mock trauma scenarios in Seaforth. The sport of motocross can bring with it serious crashes and injury. Doctors were trained in safely removing specialized motocross equipment and management of common traumatic injuries. Clinical nurse educator Katie Fern says the training ensures staff are confident and ready to manage the unique injuries associated with competitive motocross racing. And tickets are still available for the 10th annual Huron Shores Hospice Handbags for Hospice. The annual event brings the community together, bidding on designer bags and other prizes with appetizers, all while the hospice marks a decade of celebrating events. This year's Handbags for Hospice is taking place September 17th at the Concordant Pavilion. Last year, the event hauled in $248,000 for the hospice to continue to provide a home-like setting where individuals and families can receive compassionate end-of-life care. For these and other stories, visit our website at shorelineclassicsfm.com. Weather is next.
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1: Shoreline Classics weather, sunny skies this morning, carrying later into the afternoon, a high 25 degrees, feeling like 30 with the humidex, UV index of 8 or very high, partly cloudy skies later tonight, slight chance of showers with a low 14. Tomorrow, a mix of sun and cloud through the day, chance of showers, high 26, feeling like 34 with partly cloudy skies and a chance of showers Wednesday night, low 14. A mix of sun and cloud through the day on Thursday, chance of showers, high 25. Find your full weather forecast online at shorelineclassicsfm.com.
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1: Checking sports, the Toronto Blue Jays open the series against the Boston Red Sox with a 2-1 win. Elsewhere, Baltimore falls 9-5 to the Minnesota Twins, and the LA Dodgers take down the Kansas City Royals 6-5. It's a busy night before the Blue Jays head out to the mound, who had selected pitcher Sevian Woods Richardson to the Major League roster, while optioning Davis Schneider to AAA. Jays also called up infielder Charles McAdoo and optioned reliever Lazaro Estrada. Woods Richardson this season has a 6.40 ERA over 57.2 innings, split between the Blue Jays and Minnesota. Toronto Tempo's struggles continue as they have now dropped 9 straight with a 107-95 loss to the Atlanta Dream. The Dream improved to 19-12 on the year. And that is a look at sports. I'm Nick Powell.
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Flying Classics. Well, yes, there is that great fundraising event coming up this Saturday on two wheels called the Grand Fondo Lake Huron. But in case you didn't know, there's another great event on two and three wheels happening next weekend. I'll bring you all the details after Cheap Trick and Dream Police.

0: Shoreline Classics. Well, yes, there is a great event raising money next weekend in both Huron and Perth counties. It is called the Wicked Ride. What is it about? Well, it's on two wheels, three wheels, or you can take the Wicked Limo Bus. It is a women's only charitable event that tours the roads of Perth and Huron counties. And guess what? 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
3: Now, if you're someone who likes to look at the skies, there's some pretty cool stuff happening over the next few days. That's right. Tomorrow, there's actually going to be a total solar eclipse in parts of the world, but here in North America, it will be partial. That's right. It's going to be at its best beginning at 12:55 p.m., so just during the lunch hour, reaching maximum coverage at 1:40 p.m. It'll end around 2:23. So yes, what a great thing happening tomorrow. Plus, in addition to that, there's going to be a Perseid meteor shower visible over the next 2 days overnight as well. So maybe get that telescope out or grab one if you can. And then if you believe in it, maybe it'll make a difference. Six planets will be in alignment tomorrow as well. I'll get all those details shared on our Shoreline Classics Facebook page. But yes, partial solar eclipse in North America tomorrow over the lunch hour. Here's Joey in Concrete Blonde.

0: 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Well, if you know a group, a person, an organization that deserves to get some notice in the community, make sure to send us the details. 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Text 519-525-8478. We'll have them on the morning show for an interview. We love talking local. Well, we have your news, weather, and stock market update coming up at 9 o'clock. Nick, what are you working on?
1: Now celebrating 10 years, the Huron Shores Hospice is getting geared for Handbags for Hospice, with tickets still available, bringing the community together, bidding on designer handbags and other prizes, which last year saw $248,000 be raised from the events.
0: All those details coming up at 9 o'clock, plus coming up at 9:15, we're going to talk about a great event happening Saturday in Kincardine. It's called the 5th Annual Kincardine Hindu Culture Open House. We're going to be speaking with Varun Tripathi all about the event. Listen for that. Ting us to the news. Here is Dream Destroyer in Sloan.

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1: From the Shoreline Classics Newsroom, I'm Nick Powell. Here on County OPP, you're looking into a break and enter at a commercial property in Clinton. On August 10th, just after 12:25 a.m., OPP were called about a break and enter in progress, with police arriving minutes later, finding two suspects, both being arrested. 31-year-old of R. to Gretton and 31-year-old of St. Mary's were charged with break and enter, a place with intent to commit an indictable offense. Both were held for a bail hearing. The Huron County Shakespeare Company is gearing up for multiple dates of a pay-what-you-will bits and snippets of Shakespeare. Dubbed Bites of the Bard, all are welcome to Lions Park Pavilion, with the first dates being this weekend from August 13th, 14th, and 15th, another set from August 27th through the 29th. Art James, co-founder of the Shakespeare Company, says this offers a great way to see Shakespeare in little pieces, and better to take it in from play.
2: It's so much more understandable and accessible when you see it performed. It makes a lot more sense. So, yeah, that's sort of our theory on it.
1: Those attending are asked to bring their own blankets and chairs. Each of the performances all run at 6:30 p.m. Tickets are still available for the 10th annual Huron Shores Hospice Handbags for Hospice. The annual event brings the community together, bidding on designer bags and other prizes with appetizers, all while the hospice marks a decade of celebrating the event. This year's Handbags for Hospice is taking place September 17th at the Garden Pavilion. Last year, the event hauled in $243,000 for the hospice and continues to provide a home-like setting where individuals and families can receive compassionate end-of-life care. And you can add another by-election in Canada, as Liberal MP Sean Chen has announced his resignation. Chen, who held the riding of Scarborough North since 2015, is stepping down August 15th, citing significant health issues. Chen writes he was in a car crash while commuting to Ottawa, causing health issues, and has held him from traveling as frequently as the role requires. Three by-elections have been called.

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0: Shoreline Classics weather, sunny skies this morning, carrying later into the afternoon, a high 25 degrees, feeling like 30 with the humidex, UV index of 8 or very high, partly cloudy skies later tonight, slight chance of showers with a low 14. Tomorrow, a mix of sun and cloud through the day, chance of showers, high 26, feeling like 34 with partly cloudy skies, and a chance of showers Wednesday night, low 14. A mix of sun and cloud through the day on Thursday, chance of showers, high 25. Find your full weather forecast online at shorelineclassicsfm.com.
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3: 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The Dow Jones will hit the morning bell at 53,975, while the NASDAQ begins the trading day at 26,605. Crude up $1.99 to $84.12 a barrel. Gold up $32 to $4,452 an ounce, and the Looney trading at 71.7 cents U.S. With your Morning Market Watch, I'm Robin Brady.
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Shoreline Classics. Well, yes, what brings the strength in our communities are, of course, the diversity. So it's really cool that coming up this Saturday, there's going to be an event celebrating Hindu culture. It's all happening Saturday, August 15th. It's running throughout the afternoon. To bring you all the details, I'm going to be speaking with Varun Tripathi, committee member at the Sanitan Center. That's coming up after some heart. But first, here's Lovers Rock and TV Girl.

person on the planet? I don't.

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From Madonna to Beyonce, old school dance party starts at 9, Fridays of every long weekend. Shoreline Classics.

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0: It's fun to listen to. It's fun jam.
4: Shoreline Classics. Well, yes, one of the strengths of our community has to be its diversity. And there's a great event happening this Saturday to celebrate the diversity. To tell us more about it, I have on the phone Varun Tripathi. He's actually the son of Dr. Chander Tripathi. Good morning, Varun.
5: Good morning, Roland. Thank you so much for having me.
4: So tell us, what is happening this Saturday in Kincardine?
5: Yeah, so this Saturday, the Sanatan Center will be hosting its fifth annual Hindu Culture Open House at Victoria Park in Kincardine. It's going to take place between 2:30 p.m. and 6 p.m. It's a free event generously sponsored by the municipality of Kincardine and Bruce Power. So we encourage everyone who's interested or curious to attend or even just drop by and say hello. So, I mean, it's a celebration of an exhibition of Hindu culture, but the broader theme is the world is one family. So it's about building trust and understanding to help strengthen community.
4: That is amazing. Now, in case people didn't know, your father also does another very popular event in the community, doesn't he? Can you tell us a little bit about that?
5: Yeah, so the kind of the multicultural event, which started almost, you know, just over two decades ago when we first moved here to Kincardine, is also an exhibition of many different cultures from around the world. And it takes place here in town, you know, once a year, you know, around springtime. Mm-hmm. And that's when, you know, people can come in and enjoy, of course, the food and the dance and the attire from different countries around the world.
4: That is amazing. So for people that drop by this Saturday in Victoria Park, what are they in store for?
5: Yeah, so coincidentally, August 15th, which is this Saturday, marks the 79th anniversary of India's independence from British rule as well. So to kick off the event, there will be a short parade around Victoria Park. And immediately after that, we'll begin with the performances by community members. So they'll be singing, dancing, music, playing of the tabla. We have a very skilled tabla player. That's just a traditional Indian drum very commonly used in classical and folk music. There's going to be short guided meditation and seated yoga session and much, much more. And Roland, importantly, partway through, and this seems to draw the crowd every year, there will be snacks. It's not an Indian event without snacks. So, you know, you'll have samosas, which are deep fried patties stuffed with spiced potatoes, Indian sweets, and of course, traditional Indian chai. So it's a great opportunity to get a little taste of India. Definitely come down and say hello again between 2:30 and 6 p.m. this Saturday at Victoria Park in Kincardine.
4: That is amazing. Now, is there a place to go online, Varun, to get this information?
5: Yeah, I believe you can go on your Facebook page, correct? Or you can search Sanatan Center, Kincardine, on Google, and it should be the first thing that comes up. Sanatan as Sanatan Center.
4: There you go, everybody. You know what you're doing this Saturday, August 15th, 2:30 to 5:30 p.m. It is the Festival of India, Hindu Culture Open House, fifth annual. I want to thank my guest on the phone, Varun Tripathi, the son of Dr. Chander Tripathi. Have yourself a great morning, Varun.
5: Thank you again, Roland. Take care.
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5: Shoreline Classics weather. Sunny skies this morning, carrying later into the afternoon. A high 25 degrees, feeling like 30 with a humidex. UV index of 8 or very high. Partly cloudy skies later tonight. Slight chance of showers with a low 14. Tomorrow, a mix of sun and cloud through the day. Chance of showers, high 26, feeling like 34, with partly cloudy skies and a chance of showers Wednesday night, low 14. A mix of sun and cloud through the day on Thursday. Chance of showers, high 25. Find your full weather forecast online at shorelineclassicsfm.com.
3: From disco to grunge, from power ballads to early 2000s anthems. 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
1: Shoreline Classics. Well, yes, we had another great edition of Shoreline Mornings this morning. Of course, I want to thank my guest on the phone, Varun Tripathi, son of Dr. Chandra Tripathi. He was on to talk about the great event happening Saturday, the 5th Annual Hindu Cultural Open House. That's 2:30 to 5:30 p.m. in Victoria Park. Of course, if you want all the details, the interview is posted at our Facebook page. But I also learned in Stump Roland with our quizmaster Nick Cadot that the current record holder with 5 victories in the Tour de France is Tadej Pogačar. I hope I'm saying that right. If I'm saying it wrong, let me know. Right behind him is Eddie Merckx, who has 5, but they must not be recently. But he is the current record holder Tour de France. And yes, you're curious. Lance Armstrong, before he got disqualified, had 7. So what does that teach you? Cheaters never prosper? I guess so. Well, Mr. Brandon Burge keeps you company this afternoon. He's got his 5 random facts. He's got his rock notes, his great selection of Shoreline Classics. And of course, another chance to qualify at our contest to win 2 passes to Kincardine Golf Clubs for 9 holes of golf for you and a friend. Just listen in for your cue to text. Have yourself a great day. I'll be back tomorrow morning with more Shoreline Mornings. Enjoy your day.
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5: Shoreline Classics weather, sunny skies this morning, carrying later into the afternoon. A high 25 degrees, feeling like 30 with the humidex. UV index of 8 or very high. Partly cloudy skies later tonight, slight chance of showers with a low 14. Tomorrow, a mix of sun and cloud through the day. Chance of showers, high 26, feeling like 34. Partly cloudy skies and a chance of showers Wednesday night, low 14. A mix of sun and cloud for the day on Thursday. Chance of showers, high 25. Find your full weather forecast online at shorelineclassicsfm.com.
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4: Shoreline Classics weather, sunshine throughout the afternoon and a high 25 degrees. Feeling like 30 with the humidex, keep the index at 8 or very high. Partly cloudy skies later tonight. Chance of showers with a low 14. Tomorrow, a mix of sun and cloud through the day. Chance of showers, high 26, feeling like 34. With partly cloudy skies Wednesday night, low 14. A mix of sun and cloud through the day on Thursday. Chance of showers, high 25. Find your full weather forecast online at shorelineclassicsfm.com.
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0: From the Shoreline Classics Newsroom, I'm Nick Powell. Gray County Council is joining thousands of municipal leaders in Ottawa as part of the annual Association of Municipalities of Ontario Conference. Running August 16th through the 19th, the AMO Conference is an opportunity for municipal officials around the province to discuss issues within their communities to provincial and federal leaders. For Gray County, they plan to have two meetings with ministry representatives, including the Ministry of Education, discussing the Canada-wide Early Learning and Childcare Program, and meet with the Ministry of Colleges, Universities, Research Excellence and Security, chatting around sustainable funding for rural-serving campuses, such as Georgian College in Owen Sound. All is set to go once again for the 5th Annual Hindu Culture Open House this weekend. Taking place at Victoria Park in Kincardine on August 15th, this free event welcomes everyone to experience Hindu traditions, connect with neighbors, and celebrate. Varun Tripathi, who is helping organize the open house, says, as usual, there will be plenty to see and do for the afternoon.
1: There will be a short parade around Victoria Park, and immediately after that, we'll begin with the performances by community members. So there'll be singing, dancing, music, playing of the tabla, a very skilled tabla player. That's just a traditional Indian drum very commonly used in classical and folk music.
0: The Hindu Culture Open House on Saturday runs from 2:30 to 5:30 p.m. The Hanover District Hospital is swapping up their parking system. The new parking scheme is meant to improve traffic flow, reliability, and convenience for patients and visitors. This new system is complete with automatic entry and exit gates, all going ticketless. Visitors can enter through the main center parking entrance with the gate opening automatically, with no ticket needed. You are asked to park, attend your appointments, and pay before you leave at the gate with debit or a credit card, or at the main lobby pay machine. Parking still remains at $3 per exit. The Canadian Armed Forces are standing by to help with the wildfire situation affecting British Columbia. Federal Defense Minister David McGuinty says BC sent the request for assistance. Thousands have been evacuated, with at least one death and plenty of property damage. McGuinty says the military is ready for the moment it receives a formal request to act, with the situation being assessed hour by hour. The British Columbia government declared a state of emergency on Saturday as losses were significant in the Okanagan region. For these and other stories, visit our website at shorelineclassicsfm.com. Weather is next.
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0: Shoreline Classics weather, sunshine throughout the afternoon and a high 25 degrees, feeling like 30 with the Humidex, UV index of 8 or very high. Partly cloudy skies later tonight, chance of showers with a low 14. Tomorrow, a mix of sun and cloud through the day, chance of showers, high 26, feeling like 34, with partly cloudy skies Wednesday night, low 14. A mix of sun and cloud through the day on Thursday, chance of showers, high 25. Find your full weather forecast online at shorelineclassicsfm.com.
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1: Checking sports, the Toronto Blue Jays IA series win tonight, staying home to the Boston Red Sox with first pitch at 7:07. For the Detroit Tigers, they're back home taking on the Cleveland Guardians at 6:40, while the New York Yankees are home to the Seattle Mariners. As the regular season is closed in the PGA, there are three Canadians who are playoff bound. Following the Wyndham Championship, Corey Connors, Nick Taylor, and Sudarshan Yellamaraju will play at this week's FedEx St. Jude Championship in Memphis. Yellamaraju, a rookie on the tour, is the top Canadian, ranked 57th, just ahead of Connors at 59. Pieces of the NBA schedule have dropped prior to the full 82-game schedule coming on Thursday. Opening night features a triple header with the Detroit Pistons playing Boston, while LeBron James' debut as a Philadelphia 76er will be against the defending champs in the New York Knicks, while OKC takes on the San Antonio Spurs. And a quiet night in Huron County Fastball, just the Brussels Bangers heading to Belmore to take on the Stingers. First pitch at 8. And that is a look at sports. I'm Nick Powell.
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3: Checking in on the financial markets over the noon hour, the TSX is up 126 points to 36,584. The S&P 500 up 6 points to 7,759. The Dow Jones added just 7 points to 53,983. And the NASDAQ inched up 2 to 26,608. Crude is holding steady at $82.62 a barrel. Gold up $33 to $4,453 an ounce, and the loonie is trading at 71.8 cents U.S. With your noon market watch, I'm Robin Brady.
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5: Good afternoon. Here is the report for Tuesday from Farm Market News at the University of Guelph Ridgetown campus. From Ontario Pork, Quebec's average price on Monday was $224.53 per 100 kilos dressed weight. The previous market's day, CME constructed price was $96.05 U.S. per 100 weight dressed weight. Compared to the previous day, this was down 8 cents. At the Chicago Board of Trade today, the corn futures are slightly lower. September down 4.25 at 434. December down 4 at 457.75. Soybean futures are slightly lower, with November down 13.25 at 1166.25. And wheat futures are moderately lower. September down 11 at 629.5. July 27, also down 11 at 674. The cash corn price, $6.09. Soybeans, 1566 to 1586. And soft red winter wheat, $7.50 to $7.55 per bushel. I'm Blair Andrews at Farm Market News.
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6: Shoreline Classics weather, sunshine throughout the afternoon and a high 25 degrees, feeling like 30 with the humidex. UV index at 8 or very high. Partly cloudy skies later tonight, chance of showers with a low 14. Tomorrow, a mix of sun and cloud through the day. Chance of showers, high 26, feeling like 34. With partly cloudy skies Wednesday night, low 14. A mix of sun and cloud through the day on Thursday. Chance of showers, high 25. Find your full weather forecast online at shorelineclassicsfm.com.
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0: From Kincardine to Tiverton and all the way to Port Elgin, we've got the hits you grew up with. Shoreline Classics.
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7: Shoreline Classics weather, sunshine throughout the afternoon and a high 25 degrees. Feeling like 30 with the humidex. UV index of 8 or very high. Partly cloudy skies later tonight. Chance of showers with a low 14. Tomorrow, a mix of sun and cloud through the day. Chance of showers, high 26, feeling like 34. With partly cloudy skies Wednesday night, low 14. A mix of sun and cloud through the day on Thursday. Chance of showers, high 25. Find your full weather forecast online at shorelineclassicsfm.com.
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0: Metric, breathing underwater on Shoreline Classics. What's going on? It's Brandon here with you, and another beautiful day out there. We are sitting at 25 degrees, lots of sunshine. A chance we could see some showers later on this evening, dipping down to 14, and then tomorrow a slight chance for showers again, a high of 26. Coming up in our 2 p.m. hour, U2, Earth, Wind, and Fire, and Eric Burden in War. We're going to get to our five random facts, as we always do, but I also have details on the Ripley Food, Art, and Craft Festival, which is coming up this Saturday. Later on in the show, a list was put together of the best sequels of all time. We're going to get to that, and I will play you our golf sounder in our drive at 5. When you catch it, shoot me a text with your first and last name and golf, and you could get qualified for golf passes to the Concarding Golf and Country Club.
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0: The best of four decades all in one place.

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0: Okay, Shoreliners, time again. Our five random facts. Number one on our list today, did you know? The Teller of Penn and Teller was born Raymond Joseph Dickerson Teller. But at some point in the 70s, he legally changed his name to the mononym Teller. Also, he is 78 years old now, if you can believe that. Penn is 71. Number two, night insects, like moths, are probably attracted to lights because they mistake them for the light of the moon, which they use to navigate the Earth before artificial lights. Number three, the dog that played Toto in The Wizard of Oz was paid $125 per week. That might not sound like a lot, but it's almost $3,000 per week in today's money, which is more than any of the human actors who played the Munchkins earned. Number four. Cheez-It crackers are technically not squares. They are rectangles. They're about 1 inch by 0.95 inches. And finally, number five. The word dormitory is just an anagram of dirty room. Those are your five random facts. Right after the break, we'll hear from the Tragically Hip and Jimi Hendrix.
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0: Shoreline Classics weather, sunshine throughout the afternoon and a high 25 degrees, feeling like 30 with the humidex, UV index of 8 or very high. Partly cloudy skies later tonight, chance of showers with a low 14. Tomorrow, a mix of sun and cloud through the day, chance of showers, high 26, feeling like 34 with partly cloudy skies Wednesday night, low 14. A mix of sun and cloud through the day on Thursday, chance of showers, high 25. Find your full weather forecast online at shorelineclassicsfm.com.
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And ends with a full-on party. 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

Father of Mine from Everclear on Shoreline Classics, and a little after 3 p.m., Billy Idol, NXS, and Sloan are on the way. And like I told you earlier, Consequence.com put together a list of the best sequels. Sequels get a bad rap, but there are some very good ones. Some that even got left off

0: the West. Plus, the Blythe Kids Club planning their end of summer party. Details on that to come. 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

0: You're listening to Shoreline Classics. I'm Brandon Burge, and after this many years, I'm sure you know I'm a big movie buff. Watch as many of them as I can, and sequels usually get a bad rap. There have been some stinkers, that's for sure, but there are also some sequels that are just as good, if not better, than the original. And that's exactly what this list is. These are not just passable films, but movies that hold their own. This was put together by Consequence.com, and we're going to start at number 10. They've got The Lord of the Rings, The Two Towers from 2002. I think it's a great film. All three in that trilogy are amazing, but I don't know if it's better than Fellowship. Number 9, I'm going to switch things up a little bit because they have Before Sunset from 2004. I'm going to go with Mad Max 2, The Road Warrior from 1981. They have it at number 13 on the list. I think it should be higher. It has more action than the original Mad Max and without a doubt, one of the most memorable closing scenes in movie history.
1: As for me, I grew to manhood. In the fullness of time, I became the leader, the chief of the great northern tribe, and the road warrior. That was the last we ever saw of him. He lives now only in my memories.
0: Number 8 on the list from 1987, Evil Dead 2. Number 7 is Star Trek II, The Wrath of Khan. If you've only ever seen one Star Trek movie, it's probably Star Trek II from 1982. Khan! Number 6, this one I wholeheartedly agree with. Batman Begins was good, but The Dark Knight from 2008 definitely toppled it. Number 5, from 1991. I love both of these movies, so it's very hard to choose, but Terminator 2, Judgment Day. Number 4, same story, from 1986. It depends on whether you like action-adventure more or straight-up horror. Alien was horror. One xenomorph on one ship, picking off the crew. Aliens is a group of commandos just slaughtering hundreds of xenomorphs at will. Number 3. They've got Paddington 2 from 2017. I'm ashamed to say I have not seen that. However, I have seen number 12 on their list, Toy Story 2. Just as good as the original. In fact, each one of the movies in that franchise just seems to get better and better. Number 2, Star Wars Episode 5, The Empire Strikes Back from 1980. A lot of people will tell you that that is the best Star Wars movie. I think it's certainly up there, although I do think A New Hope is every bit as good, but I'll give it to him. Finally, number 1, kind of universally agreed upon that this is the best sequel ever made, The Godfather Part 2 from 1974. We travel back in time, but somehow it's even more compelling than the original Godfather. What's a sequel you love that was left off that list? Let me know through text 519-525-8478 and keep that phone number handy. I'm playing you our golf sounder in our drive at 5. Good luck.
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5: Shoreline Classics weather, sunshine throughout the afternoon and a high 25 degrees. Feeling like 30 with the humidex. UV index of 8 or very high. Partly cloudy skies later tonight. Chance of showers with a low 14. Tomorrow, a mix of sun and cloud through the day. Chance of showers, high 26, feeling like 34, with partly cloudy skies Wednesday night, low 14. A mix of sun and cloud through the day on Thursday. Chance of showers. High 25. Find your full weather forecast online at ShorelineClassicsFM.com.
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1: Gray County Council is joining thousands of municipal leaders in Ottawa as part of the annual Association of Municipalities of Ontario Conference. Running August 16th through the 19th, the AMO Conference is a chance for municipal officials around the province to discuss issues within their communities to provincial and federal leaders. Gray County plans to have two meetings with ministry representatives, including the Ministry of Education and Ministry of Colleges, Universities, Research Excellence, and Security. All is set for the weekend for the 5th Annual Hindu Culture Open House in Kincardine. Taking place at Victoria Park on August 15th, the free event welcomes everyone to experience Hindu traditions, connect with neighbors, and celebrate. The open house will run from 2:30 to 5:30 p.m. Hanover District Hospital is swapping up their parking system. The new parking scheme is meant to improve traffic flow, reliability, and convenience for patients and visitors, with the new system complete with automatic entry and exit gates going ticketless. Visitors can enter through the main center parking entrance with the gate opening automatically. You're asked to park, attend your appointments, and pay before you leave at the gate with a debit or credit card or at the main lobby pay machine. Checking sports, the Toronto Blue Jays IA Series win tonight, staying home to the Boston Red Sox with first pitch at 7:07. For the Detroit Tigers, they're back home taking on the Cleveland Guardians at 6:40, while the New York Yankees are home to the Seattle Mariners. And a quiet night in Huron County Fastball, with just the Brussels Bangers heading to Belmore to take on the Stingers. First pitch at 8.
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0: Then the morning comes from Smash Mouth. It's on Shoreline Classics. I'm Brandon Burge, and more great hits coming up. Bryan Adams, The Eagles, and Kim Stockwood. I've got details on the next Circle City Cruisers car show. That's August the 19th. And the Concardon 7K Trail Challenge coming up in September. Get yourself registered now. I'll let you know how.
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0: More Shoreline Classics are on the way, but another great event here from our friends with the Circle City Cruisers. 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
4: Shoreline Classics weather. Clear skies early this evening, then partly cloudy, 30% chance of showers overnight, low of 18. Mix of sun and cloud tomorrow morning, 30% chance of showers, risk of a thunderstorm in the afternoon, high of 22, feeling 28 with Humidex, UV index high. Partly cloudy tomorrow evening, low of 17. Mix of sun and cloud Thursday, 30% chance of showers, high of 27. For your long-range weather forecast, visit shorelineclassicsfm.com.
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0: It's Avril Lavigne, Nobody's Home on Shoreline Classics. Coming up in September, it's the return of the Kincardine 7K Trail Challenge. It's going down on September the 19th, but you can get yourself signed up now before September the 1st to guarantee your race shirt. 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It is a race starting and finishing at Station Beach. There are going to be prizes from the main sponsor, West Shore, and then other amazing sponsors are going to be doing prizes for the children under the age of 12 and the top three finishers in each age category. 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Again, registration open now until September 1st to guarantee your race shirt, so head to KincardineSevenKTrailChallenge.weebly.com.
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1: Huron County OPP, you're looking into a break-and-enter at a commercial property in Clinton. On August 10th, just after 12:25 a.m., police were called about the break-and-enter in progress. Police arriving, finding two suspects who were both arrested. 31-year-old of R. to Granton and 31-year-old of St. Mary's both have been charged with break-and-enter, who were held for bail. In preparation of the Walton Transcan races this week, until the 15th, here on Perth Healthcare Lines, nurses and doctors took part in mock trauma scenarios in Seaforth. As the sport of motocross can bring with it serious crashes and injuries, doctors were trained in safely removing specialized motocross equipment and management of common traumatic injuries. And tickets are still available for the 10th annual Huron Shores Hospice Handbags for Hospice. The annual event brings the community together, bidding on designer bags and other prizes with appetizers, all with the hospice marking a decade of celebrating the event. This year, Handbags for Hospice will take place September 17th at the Kincardine Pavilion. Checking sports, the Toronto Blue Jays IA Series win tonight, staying home to the Boston Red Sox with first pitch at 7:07. For the Detroit Tigers, they're back home taking on the Cleveland Guardians at 6:40, while the New York Yankees are home to the Seattle Mariners. And a quiet night in Huron County fastball, with just the Brussels Bangers heading to Belmore to take on the Stingers. First pitch at 8.
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3: Checking the closing markets for Tuesday. The TSX closed 17 points higher at 36,475. The S&P 500 lost 24 points to close at 7,728. The Dow Jones is down 184 points to finish the day at 53,791. While the NASDAQ closed at 26,445, 159 points lower. Crude is up $1 to $83 a barrel. Gold rose $8 to $4,428 an ounce. And the Canadian dollar is trading at 71 cents U.S. With your closing market report, I'm Kirk Dickinson.
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0: Want What You Got from the Beaches on Shoreline Classics Drive at 5 time. Going to play you our golf sounder towards the end of this hour. Make sure that you're listening carefully and have 519-525-8478 punched in and ready to go. When you catch the sounder, send me a text with your first and last name and golf. The Trues, Suzanne Vega and Ian Thomas also on the way. And of course, going to get into our rock notes with a possible Fleetwood Mac reunion, a Heart World Tour, and don't expect new music from Rush anytime soon.
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0: Okay, Shoreliners, welcome back. Here's what's going on in the world of rock and roll. Let's start with Heart. It has been 10 years since they put out a new album, but Nancy Wilson reports that a new record is complete and that it, quote, really feels like a Heart record. She says the group will also embark on a world tour, and a Heart documentary and the long in the works Heart biopic are also on the way. Could be a good year for the band. Next, Fleetwood Mac. Are reunion winds possibly blowing again? Former guitarist Lindsey Buckingham said, next year should be a pretty interesting year because I think quite a few things will reveal themselves. He recently mended fences with Stevie Nicks. We do know that the upcoming Apple Fleetwood Mac documentary is on its way. 2027 is the 50th anniversary of the iconic Rumours album. Finally, Rush. When asked about the possibility of making new music, 73-year-old Geddy Lee responded, "No, we have enough to do. We're still trying to remember the old songs and play them." Those are your rock notes. We'll take a quick break. Shoreline Weather Update right after this. Plus, I've got America and the 7 Mary 3 coming up.
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4: Shoreline Classics weather, clear skies early this evening, then partly cloudy, 30% chance of showers overnight, low of 18. Mix of sun and cloud tomorrow morning, 30% chance of showers, risk of a thunderstorm in the afternoon, high of 22, feeling 28 with Humidex, UV index high. Partly cloudy tomorrow evening, low of 17. Mix of sun and cloud Thursday, 30% chance of showers, high of 27. For your long-range weather forecast, visit shorelineclassicsfm.com.
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0: super underrated band, the Kooks, Naive on Shoreline Classics. And I'm signing off here, Shoreliners. Spoons, Michael Jackson, and the Watchmen on the way. To recap, we've got the Blythe Kids End of Summer Party coming up August the 21st. They're actually looking for some volunteers for that as well, so check out their Facebook page. This coming Saturday is the Ripley Food, Art, and Craft Festival. Another Circle City Cruisers car show planned for August the 19th at the Walker House. And then the Concardon 7K Trail Challenge is coming up in September. 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For now, as always, stay safe, enjoy your night. We'll catch up again tomorrow.
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2: Bray County Council is joining thousands of municipal leaders in Ottawa as part of the annual Association of Municipalities of Ontario Conference. Running August 16th through the 19th, the AMO Conference is a chance for municipal officials around the province to discuss issues within their communities to provincial and federal leaders. Bray County plans to have two meetings with ministry representatives, including the Ministry of Education and Ministry of Colleges, Universities, Research Excellence, and Security. All is set for the weekend for the 5th Annual Hindu Culture Open House in Kincardine. Taking place at Victoria Park on August 15th, the free event welcomes everyone to experience Hindu traditions, connect with neighbors, and celebrate. The open house will run from 2:30 to 5:30 p.m. Hanover District Hospital is swapping up their parking system. The new parking scheme is meant to improve traffic flow, reliability, and convenience for patients and visitors, with the new system complete with automatic entry and exit gates going ticketless. Visitors can enter through the main center parking entrance with the gate opening automatically. You're asked to park, attend your appointments, and pay before you leave at the gate with a debit or credit card or at the main lobby pay machine. Checking sports, the Toronto Blue Jays IA Series win tonight, staying home to the Boston Red Sox with first pitch at 7:07. For the Detroit Tigers, they're back home taking on the Cleveland Guardians at 6:40, while the New York Yankees are home to the Seattle Mariners. And a quiet night in Huron County Fastball, with just the Brussels Bangers heading to Belmore to take on the Stingers. First pitch at 8.
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0: When Matt asked me to marry him, it was a lazy summer afternoon, and we were swaying in a hammock. In the warmth of his arms, I fell asleep. When I awoke, there was a beautiful Anstett diamond on my finger. I thought I was still dreaming. Matt whispered, "So what are you doing for the rest of your life?" All I could say was, "Spending it with you."
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7: Shoreline Classics weather. Clear skies early this evening, then partly cloudy, 30% chance of showers overnight, low of 18. Mix of sun and cloud tomorrow morning, 30% chance of showers, risk of a thunderstorm in the afternoon, high of 22, feeling 28 with Humidex, UV index high. Partly cloudy tomorrow evening, low of 17. Mix of sun and cloud Thursday, 30% chance of showers, high of 27. For your long-range weather forecast, visit shorelineclassicsfm.com.
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'80s, '90s, early 2000s. 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

0: Shoreline Classics weather. Clear skies early this evening, then partly cloudy, 30% chance of showers overnight, low of 18. Mix of sun and cloud tomorrow morning, 30% chance of showers, risk of a thunderstorm in the afternoon, high of 22, feeling 28 with humidex, UV index high. Partly cloudy tomorrow evening, low of 17. Mix of sun and cloud Thursday, 30% chance of showers, high of 27. For your long-range weather forecast, visit ShorelineClassicsFM.com.
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the shores to the reactor doors. 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